Riley Green will be here in December, the 6th and the 10th at Resorts World Theater. You have two ways to win tickets. One on our Instagram right now. 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We're going to fling some money your way. 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Give me 6 minutes. That cash is coming here on The Bull.

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0: 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A woman who survived a kidnapping attempt is sharing the exact thing she did to save her life. You know, this is right up Amy's alley as well. 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

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I'm Mojo. 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The biggest names in music, everyone from Lainey Wilson to Goo Goo Dolls, Kenny Chesney to Snoop Dogg. 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

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They can put some money in your pocket. $2,500. 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You can have some fun this summer. 8 a.m., they'll toss the cash your way. 95.5.

There's Zach Top and South of Sanity on 95.5 The Bull. It's Mojo. I'm going to go find a place to post up and watch the rest of this Knights game. Go, Knights, go. Wayne, D, and Tay, they're in next. Here's Jelly Roll.

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0: 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But I got my son in studio. Say hi.
1: Hello.
0: This is Weston. Weston's hanging out because he's officially out for summer.
1: Finally.
0: I know. Are you excited?
1: Yeah.
0: What do you

0: birthday.
1: It hasn't even been a week since CMA Fest, and they're already getting ready for 2027. Now, if you missed this year, we have good news. The 2027 edition of the biggest country party in the world has been set. The Country Music Association has announced that the next CMA Fest will take place from Thursday, June 10th through Sunday, June 13th, 2027 in downtown Nashville. The festival's nightly concerts will move to the new Nissan Stadium. Other than that, no other details are available just yet. So start planning now. All right, speaking of CMA Fest, if you were a part of this past weekend's festivities, you know, joining the thousands, you actually might find yourself in the upcoming film, The Comeback King. The movie, which is set to open February 5th of next year, features Glenn Powell as a country music star whose career is in decline. But the actor appeared in character on stage in front of a huge crowd in downtown Nashville during the festival, filming a scene for the upcoming film. His character was leading the crowd in a group chug, and he told the audience when to expect the movie to hit theaters. So if you were there, keep an eye out for yourself. All right, and last, Little Big Town could be coming to your town. Yeah, you just yesterday, the band announced their For the Art of It tour. It's a 26-city trek that kicks off September 24th in Florida with stops in Atlanta, Pittsburgh, and so many more. And the final show will wrap on November 22nd in Toronto. Pre-sales start today, and general on sale happen Friday at 10 a.m. local time. 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

0: tomorrow morning at 6:20. A woman who survived a kidnapping attempt is sharing the exact thing she did to save her life. You know, this is right up Amy's alley as well. 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

There are even more chances for you to get into our iHeartRadio Music Festival coming up, by the way. All you got to do is listen for the keywords. We're trying to fly you out to Vegas, baby. Let's go. It's going to be awesome, too. We just announced the lineup. We've got Lainey Wilson, Kenny Chesney a part of it, and so many more. It is going to be a jam-packed weekend, all one stage. Some of the biggest artists in music are going to be part of it, and we want you to go, too. Listen for your keywords right here.

So excited to hear from you coming up in just a couple of minutes. We're asking, what is your summer priority? And we'll talk about mine too. We talked a little bit to my son. He's 12. He said he wants to make money this summer. Love that for

0: tomorrow morning at 6:20. A woman who survived a kidnapping attempt is sharing the exact thing she did to save her life. You know, this is right up Amy's alley as well. 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

All right, you've been driving around the valley, right? 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

It is a whole lot of money, $250,000. Yeah, you got the chance to win your share of that. Why? Because we're celebrating America 250, baby, and you could be cashing in. Maybe it's for your summer trip, right? We were talking about summer priorities today. Maybe you're trying to take a vacation. 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

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Wayne D, please tell me you saw Kenny Chesney, Lainey Wilson. Going to be in Vegas, so sharing the stage with Snoop Dogg, Goo Goo Dolls, and BTS. 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

You know, I saw this come around the first time, and I really thought it would just be a one-and-done thing. Nope. It's back, and I'm like, why? I think we could all live without this one. I'll tell you what that is coming up in less than 15, right here with Wendy and Tay.

Yeah, I don't know about this one. You can follow us on Instagram at Wayne D and Tay, or my personal social. It's Tay on Air. But I saw Dr. Pepper barbecue sauce is back. And yeah, if you love it, I mean, there's good news and bad news, right? It's returning for a limited time this summer, but it's only at Sheetz locations. And there's only like a few states that really have Sheetz. But Dr. Pepper originally shelved that sauce like in 2024, and now it's back again. I don't know.

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There are even more chances for you to get into our iHeartRadio Music Festival coming up, by the way. All you got to do is listen for the keywords. We're trying to fly you out to Vegas, baby. Let's go. It's going to be awesome, too. We just announced the lineup. We've got Lainey Wilson, Kenny Chesney, a part of it, and so many more. It is going to be a jam-packed weekend, all one stage. Some of the biggest artists in music are going to be part of it, and we want you to go, too. Listen for your keywords right here. You told me.

If you were in Nashville over the weekend for CMA Fest, you actually might appear in a movie, according to Glenn Powell. Yeah, we'll talk more about it with your iHeart Country Roundup coming up in less than 15.

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1: It hasn't even been a week since CMA Fest, and they're already getting ready for 2027. Now, if you missed this year, we have good news. The 2027 edition of the biggest country party in the world has been set. The Country Music Association has announced that the next CMA Fest will take place from Thursday, June 10th through Sunday, June 13th, 2027 in downtown Nashville. The festival's nightly concerts will move to the new Nissan Stadium. Other than that, no other details are available just yet. So start planning now. All right, speaking of CMA Fest, if you were a part of this past weekend's festivities, you know, joining the thousands, you actually might find yourself in the upcoming film, The Comeback King. The movie, which is set to open February 5th of next year, features Glenn Powell as a country music star whose career is in decline. But the actor appeared in character on stage in front of a huge crowd in downtown Nashville during the festival, filming a scene for the upcoming film. His character was leading the crowd in a group chug, and he told the audience when to expect the movie to hit theaters. So if you were there, keep an eye out for yourself. All right, and last, Little Big Town could be coming to your town. Yeah, you just yesterday, the band announced their For the Art of It tour. It's a 26-city trek that kicks off September 24th in Florida with stops in Atlanta, Pittsburgh, and so many more. And the final show will wrap on November 22nd in Toronto. Pre-sales start today, and general on sale happen Friday at 10 a.m. local time. That's your iHeart Country Roundup with Tay.
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9: Well, happy Wednesday, everybody. Welcome to show number 1615 in a row. It's After Midnight. I'm your host, Granger Smith, halfway through the work week with you. I'm always glad to be with you. Hey, I've got some good news. I want to read for you. Hang tight for it. Here with a really good playlist of country music to play for you also, all the way till the sun comes up. But it all begins right here at hour number one. It's Wednesday. Welcome to After Midnight.

Bird shifters in Las Vegas get their country here with me, Granger Smith, on 95.5 The Bull. I think I know how to get your Wednesday started off on the right foot, and that is with some good news. If you hang on two songs, I'll share some with you.

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1: Hey, this is Beth from Lexington, Kentucky. I'm out delivering the mail to the post office in the big truck. Y'all have a great day. Bye.
2: 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Thank you for listening to After Midnight while you do it.

0: Hey, it's Granger Smith. If you're scrolling through Instagram or TikTok, give 95.5 The Bull a follow. This is After Midnight. Our Nashville expert, Ann Hudson, is out this week, but my producer, the Ant-Man, is in to share some Nashville news. Hey, Ant, what do you got coming up?
1: At Granger, first he won Entertainer of the Year at the ACMs. Now a big announcement from the Kojo camp that includes new music this week. I'm going to share this with you in Nashville News coming up next. Man,

0: No matter what you're doing tonight, thanks for letting me tag along. Hey, it's Granger Smith on After Midnight. What do you think is a smell that takes you back to a memory? 866-607-8383.
1: I don't know if you were looking at me or not. You probably smile like that all the time. 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

0: 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I'm Granger Smith on 95.5 The Bull, Las Vegas' number one for country.
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1: I'm Earl Dibbles Jr. I'm a country boy. I'm an honest boy, too, and crime don't pay. I got a story to prove it. There's a couple of these elderly gentlemen that got into a fight in a parking lot outside of Nissan Stadium after the Tennessee Titans game. It's unclear what started the little skirmish. One bystander could be heard saying, "Hey, you need to learn how to talk to girls." The altercation eventually ended with one of the two fighters that threw a punch, which sent the other guy to the ground. Now, so far, there's been no sign of report filed against either of them. Dumb.
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0: 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It's Granger Smith, and this is After Midnight on 95.5 The Bull, number one for country. What is a smell that takes you right back to a memory? 866-607-8383.
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1: Okay, we've got some history to run over coming up, like the very first Apple computer was shipped on this day. And you might be surprised at what year that happened. Can you guess? I'll fill you in coming up in two songs. Hang tight.

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0: orchestra, and he's even got the diploma to prove it. 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
1: On this day, June the 10th, 1752, Ben Franklin flew his kite during a thunderstorm. 1935, Alcoholics Anonymous was founded. 1977, Apple Computers shipped the very first Apple II computer. 2003, NASA launched its first Mars rover, the Spirit rover. 2004, Ray Charles passed away. 2005, Carrie Underwood made her Grand Ole Opry debut. 2007, we got the series finale of HBO's Sopranos, still speculating what happened when they cut to black. Some famous birthdays include actress Judy Garland, actress Elizabeth Hurley, country singer Lee Bryce, and comedian Bill Burr. Those are just a few things that went down on this day in history.
0: You're up after midnight with Granger Smith.
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0: Trump. Hey, it's Granger Smith here on After Midnight. Thanks for staying up late with 95.5 The Bull. Ann Hudson is out this week, so sitting in her chair for Nashville News is my producer, the Ant-Man. Hey, Ant, what do you got coming up?
1: Well, he's the 2026 version of Outlaw Country for many people, and this Friday marks a big moment for Cole Wetzel. I'm

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The town that never sleeps, Las Vegas comes alive after midnight. It's Granger Smith here on 95.5 The Bull. What was your very first job? You got a story for that? Let me know. 866-607-8383.

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1: What was your very first job? 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
2: Hey, my first job was at a McDonald's, and it wasn't too bad for flipping burgers, although the downside is I started smoking cigarettes there just so I can go outside and take a break.
1: Yeah, that's common, man. The cigarette break time is a common appeal for someone that's working a job. It's like, man, I want any excuse I can just to go outside in the back for a little bit and have a good conversation. 866-607-8383.
3: Well, this was a long time ago. 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After that, I don't remember what I did until after high school.
1: Picking beans. I wonder how much you made per hour on that one. That's a good one. 866-607-8383.
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0: Everything happens for a Reese's. Like this commercial break. Did you need 15 seconds away from music? Or 15 seconds to eat a Reese's? Perhaps it's true. Everything happens for a Reese's.
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2: 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All night long with a soundtrack that you didn't even know you needed.

Whatever you're doing all night, I'm here doing it with you. It's Granger Smith here on After Midnight. Our topic this hour, what was your very first job? 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
1: 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The culprits, just some dumb criminals in a Prius. Earl is going to share this dumb criminal story coming up next.

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1: 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Thanks so much for turning it up here on After Midnight with Granger Smith.

0: 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Thank you, Las Vegas, for staying up after midnight on 95.5 The Bull. What was your very first job? 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
7: Wednesday, early risers. Welcome to After Midnight with me, your host, Granger Smith. I've got some good news. Besides the fact that it's halfway through the work week, I want to read that for you coming up. Plus some Nashville news with Ann Hudson. She's keeping you in touch with all your favorite stars out there in Nashville. All of this here early on a Wednesday. Get that coffee hot. We're still after midnight.

Hey, y'all, it's Granger Smith here on After Midnight. Thanks for staying up. I think I know how to get your Wednesday started off on the right foot, and that is with some good news. If you hang on two songs, I'll share some with you. Playing around.

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1: 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Hang with us till sunrise here on After Midnight with Granger Smith.

Catching up on Facebook tonight? Hey, catch up with us too. Just search After Midnight with Granger Smith on Facebook now. Still looking for your phone call because we talked about this last hour. What was your very first job? 866-606.

0: 95.5 The Bull, it's Granger Smith. Thanks for hanging out after midnight. Our Nashville expert, Ann Hudson, is out this week, but my producer, the Ant-Man, is in to share some Nashville news. Hey, Ant, what do you got coming up?
1: At Granger, first he won Entertainer of the Year at the ACMs. Now a big announcement from the Kojo Camp that includes new music this week. I'm going to share this with you in Nashville News coming up next.

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It's Granger Smith here on 95.5 The Bull. Hey, thank you guys so much for sharing your Wednesday here with me on After Midnight. Before you take off and get your day started, let me remind you, God is great and he is worthy of our praise. I'm Granger Smith, coming to y'all from the Yee Yee Farm in Central Texas. If you're just now getting your day started and you still want to hang out some more, you know you can. Join me for Mornings with Granger, another show over on Yee Yee Radio. We're going to continue these same conversations over there. The link to Yee Yee Radio is in the bio of our Instagram at After Midnight Granger Smith. Thank y'all for hanging out.

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3: Show. Did you see the guy at the bank that needed to fill his money?
4: Mm-hmm.
3: You were there?
4: Yeah, I had to go by the bank to sign something totally separate. Like, he was there depositing a check, got the cash out, felt it, and then handed it back to the teller.
5: Was he blind?
4: No, he was old. After he walked away, I said, well, that was interesting. And the teller just said, he does it every time.
3: Huh. He goes in, cashes, wants to feel the actual money in the bank. Why? Why?
4: I can only guess why.
3: Okay, go.
4: To feel like, oh, this is my money. I have it. It's here. And now I'm giving it to the bank. But I know it's...

0: 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That's a check of the roads.
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2: 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Bullseye traffic.
3: Flamingo, eastbound at Arville, there's an accident blocking the middle lane. Southern Beltway westbound between I-11 and Green Valley Parkway, seeing stop and go, an 11-minute delay. 11 northbound at Boulder Highway, watch for an accident blocking the left lane. 11 southbound before Summerlin Parkway, an accident off right and stop and go from Cheyenne. That's a check of the roads.
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We got lots of amen happening on 95.5 The Bull. From Shaboozy to Randy Travis, everything in between. Everything amen. It's kind of like Justin Bieber, everything hallelujah. Something good happens for you today, just amen. Hands up, horns up. It's your 90s at 9 on 95.5 The Bull. 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

guest, Summer with 95.5 The Bull, and Richard Harris Law Firm continues with Mojo at 4:40 each weekday afternoon, but tomorrow is Circle K Fuel Day as well. 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

They make up low cash. They've been together for years. They've got their own businesses together outside of singing, songwriting, and parenting. They are incredible fathers, friends, and humans. I can't wait to spend the day with them at Country in the Cove. And not just them, Alexandra Kay and Atlas and Kelsey Hart at the M Pool with 95.5 The Bull. August.

Super rough loss last night for our Vegas Golden Knights. Man, it looked like we were on the comeback when it was tied up. And then, well, you watched 95.5 The Bull. We can go and get another one.

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Man, it was so crazy to have that McNabb goal overturned. Like it didn't cross before the buzzer played. It's 95.5 The Bull. Las Vegas is number one for country. Another game tomorrow. We got this. Coming back for six.

We are officially on sale for our iHeartRadio Music Festival, brought to you by Capital One. 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

Do you know the artist Priscilla Block? We were texting earlier today about just how hard it is to be a girl some days, and for no reason at all. We could just be so emotional. She said the fix, just go to TJ Maxx. Heard that.

Las Vegas is number one for country, 95.5 The Bull. Your chance to go anywhere you want, where would it be? What if we could help with $2,500? It's the USA 250K giveaway.

If you follow me on Instagram at Double L Radio, tap into my stories. You saw that I had a wild day yesterday. I get into my car and my PSI on my driver's rear tire says 22 pounds. So I make it to work. I fill it up. It goes backwards. It says 15 pounds. So I call roadside assistance. They come. Tow driver says it's not flat. Leaves me. Two nails later, yeah, buddy, it was.

We got commercial free country now. I love this time of day. Handing off to Sammy, but not yet, because I'm going to sneak in some Thomas Rhett. That new one from Kane Brown that just puts me in a better mood. Maybe it does the same for you. We are just commercial free country right now. Horns up, volume up, tell your coworkers to get on board or get out. This is your time with 95.5 The Bull. Okay, really don't say that, though.

You see our girl, woman, Taylor Swift at the Toy Story 5 premiere last night performing her new song, I Knew It, I Knew You, and then also singing the theme song with Randy Newman. That was just precious. She looked beautiful.

If you've been itching to go to Nashville, try all of the bars on Broadway. Kane Brown has a new one. Chrissy Young, Luke Combs, Luke Bryan, Jason Aldean, Miranda Lambert, Lainey Wilson, Riley Green, Jelly Roll. I mean, there are so many. Frontier is now offering flights nonstop Vegas to Nashville starting at $89 each way.

Wednesday, baby. We're halfway there. It's Sammy on 95.5 The Bull. Las Vegas is number one for country. Just want to check on you. How are we feeling after last night's game? You know what? It's 2-2 now. We move onward. Thursday, we're coming for you, Hurricanes. That's

A little Jelly Roll Shaboozy on 95.5 The Bull. Don't forget, the 48-hour Capital One cardholder presale is on right now for our iHeartRadio Music Festival tickets. You do not want to miss out.

easily one of my favorite songs right now. Ella Langley, Morgan Wallen, I Can't Love You Anymore on 95.5 The Bull. If you're super bummed like me about all the properties closing in Pram, stick around. I got some good news for you. Less than 10 minutes away. We'll give you all the details. 95.5 The Bull. It's Gabby Barrett.

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Sam McGraw in Las Vegas is number one for Country 95.5 The Bull. 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All those properties in Prim that are supposed to close July 4th, guess who's saving the day? 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

boys around here. Blake Shelton on 95.5 The Bull. I'm telling you, man, I just got transported back to 2013. All I was doing that year, redneck. My family, they were so annoyed. But man, what a good song. 95.5 The Bull, Las Vegas is number one for country. Ella Langley.

Las Vegas is number one for country 95.5 The Bull. What's up? It's Sammy. Happy Wednesday. You know, 1 hour from now, we could have you sitting pretty booking a vacation to Hawaii this summer. $2,500 up for grabs, 1 hour away, right here. 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
1: Dierks Bentley, what was I thinking on 95.5 The Bull? Did you see the video of Taylor Swift and Randy Newman singing You've Got a Friend in Me at the Toy Story 5 premiere last night? I swear, I was crying

I knew I'd see her around. I'd be at some party, she'd show up and I'd be walking out. Or across some parking lot, hiding behind her sister. I'd look up, she'd be at the red light beside me in that white Maxima with a sticker on the back. I'd act.

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You know, there's nothing better than enjoying good country music for a good cause. Country in the Cove. Mark your calendar. August 16th. These guys right here, Low Cash, going to be playing it along with many others. 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

0: 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Trust me, this is in the budget. 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

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Good news. If you need a little country getaway, Frontier. Love Frontier Airlines, by the way. They're adding a new connection starting tomorrow from Vegas to Nashville. 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

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Please.

Don't worry, I am going to be coming back tomorrow. It's Sammy on 95.5 The Bull. I got to get out of the way for Mojo. Have a lovely Wednesday. Prepare for tomorrow for Game 5. I'll leave you with Sam Hunt, 95.5 The Bull.

Corey Kent, Cole Wetzel, 95.5 The Bull. Tough loss last night for the Golden Knights. I'm going to blame T-Pain. I mean, he can't be out there doing All I Do Is Win before the game. Save that for after, right? 95.

So we often get mail here at 95.5 The Bull from record labels, right? It's Mojo, and I got a package from Ella Langley. I had a little sample of her new perfume. So I put it on thinking, oh, maybe it's for me. No,

I like that one. It's George Burge, Luke Bryan. You saw him do it at CMA Fest last weekend. Ride, ride, ride. Las Vegas is number one for country. 95.5 The Bull helping you ride over that midweek hump. Halfway to the weekend. Let's go. Still commercial free. How about Morgan?

downtown. Your lipstick stained every coffee cup that I got in this house. The way you say I love you too's like rain on an old tin roof.

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This is such a fun lineup this year. Kenny Chesney's a part of it. Lainey Wilson, Snoop Dogg, Goo Goo Dolls. 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

Oh, man, I saw that American flag that they put up over the Hoover Dam to celebrate America's 250th birthday. Got like a big tear in it, so they had to take it down. They're getting it repaired, and it will be back up. But if you're trying to get over to Hoover Dam next couple days, that flag might have to wait a bit. 95.5 The Bull, still commercial free. 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

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So if you're out by the pool, hanging indoors, just chilling, whatever you got going on, take us with you for your chance to win your way to Riley Green. It's the Bull and Lou.

Packers' Jordan Davis, 95-5 the Bull. Of course, the Knights game last night, not the ending we were hoping for game four. But the good news is now we can win it at the Fortress on Sunday with a win tomorrow night for game five.

They're really coming along with that new A stadium over by MGM. It's 95.5 The Bull. A's are in town this week playing a string of games over at Las Vegas Ballpark. Hopefully you can make it out to one of those. 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

for Country in the Cove. 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You got to see Low Cash, full band at M Resort. 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